blow a beer. 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And later on, as the crowd thinned out, I was just about to do the same. She was standing there in back of my chair, said, "Don't I know your name?"

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0: the 24th Annual IBMA Awards Show from Raleigh, North Carolina. And now, to present the second of our Hall of Fame inductions, please welcome a 2013 nominee for Album of the Year and a nominee for Mandolin Player of the Year and Instrumental Group of the Year, Peter Rowan and Sam Bush.
1: Thank you. Among all the second and third generation bluegrass musicians who have influenced the direction of our music, no one has been more important or more influential than our friend, Tony Rice. Through his tenure with the Bluegrass Alliance, J.D. Crow in the New South, the David Grisman Quintet, and the Bluegrass Album Band, his own Tony Rice unit, and our albums together as the quartet, he has created timeless, unforgettable music that will continue to influence those who want to play anything that sounds like bluegrass.
2: And building on the foundation of his early hero, Clarence White, Tony became arguably the most influential guitarist in the history of music. His blues, his jazz, his incisive leads, created with amazing tones, snap and timing, are often imitated but never duplicated. For more than 40 years after he first recorded, they remained the gold standard in bluegrass and acoustic music guitar.
1: One of Tony's biggest contributions to the music has been his explosive yet silky smooth rhythm playings. For years, it's been nearly impossible to hear a bluegrass band without hearing a Tony Rice-influenced rhythm guitar sound. That's no exaggeration to say that. Much like Earl Scruggs did on the five-string banjo, Tony Rice has created a language on his instrument, the guitar, one that is spoken around the world.
2: And none of that even takes into account Tony's singing. A beautifully strong baritone that graced some of the most important albums in bluegrass music's history. I remember when Roy Orbison said to Tony, "Off my foot, buddy." No, I'm kidding. He said that Tony was one of the best singers you ever heard. And everyone who heard Tony sing still talks about the power and the impact of his performances. And luckily, we still have all those great records that we still listen to and love his voice.
1: And what beautiful recordings they are. In his golden era, from 1979 to 1988, Tony gathered together and produced and released or played and sang on a series of albums that are legendary in their execution and legacy.
2: Many a time he would turn to writers like Gordon Lightfoot, but he could find inspiration in sources as different as Bob Franke, Randy Newman, and Joni Mitchell. For these and other reasons, Tony Rice has become an inspiration to people such as Linda Ronstadt, Mary Chapin Carpenter, Chet Atkins, Eddie Van Halen, Johnny Depp, Jerry Reed, Vince Gill, Zac Brown, and so many more.
1: Sam and I are so happy, truly honored, to present this plaque celebrating the newest member of the International Bluegrass Music Association's Hall of Fame, Tony Rice.

0: Gee, you know, when a few events similar to this have happened in years past, although on a much smaller level, you think you're ready to just go out and say what you're going to say. It's going to be simple. But to tell you the truth now, it ain't. I want to give a sincere thank you to everybody within earshot. But thank you is not good enough. And I know in other languages around our globe, they have a special word for thank you that means much more than that. And I don't know what that is. So the best I can do for now is tell you all, thank you times a trillion, and I mean it. Yeah, thank you so very much, a gazillion, too, and all that. There's a very dear friend of mine and singer that is having voice trouble right now. A great human being with a great soul and a great talent, and somebody I love beyond belief, is my dear friend Alison Krauss. And I've been working on this on my own for the past few days. I don't know what compelled me to do this, but one day I woke up and decided to try a few things with my voice to see if anything at all could happen, even just a little stepping stone toward restoration of the voice. And I tried a few things, and if my Heavenly Father is willing right now, I might be able to show you a little bit of what I've been working on. This is not easy. It takes some brain power to get into this, so bear with me a second. But I want to be able to tell Alison that now I am speaking in my real voice. Yeah. Thank you so very much. I'm giving it the best I got. I figure maybe if I can keep this up, that one day again, maybe I'll be able to do what I have missed at times for 19 years now, which is to express myself poetically through music. And if I can keep this momentum going, maybe one of these days I'll be able to do that again. Thank you so very much. I don't want to take a lot of time up here. I remember when Crow was inducted into the Hall of Fame, Sonny Osmond was standing behind him. And Crow said, I don't want to take a lot of time up here. You can see Sonny standing behind him going. But there's some people I want to give a very special thanks to, just a few. Number one would have to be Sam Bush. And my next person that I worked with after working with Sam for a while I shouldn't say for a while, because we still work together occasionally, but the next person I want to give a very special thanks to is J.D. Crowe. And I would like to give a special thanks to who back in the old days was this crazed out hippie that looked like he came from another planet or something. And he wouldn't be offended by this. But he asked me to participate in something with him. And I didn't think I could do it. I said, it's not possible for me to do this. And he said, yeah, you can. And he believed in me. And that man's name is David Grisman. And last but not least, I want to thank Nancy Cardwell and everybody even remotely connected with the IBMA staff for their help. Unbelievable what this organization is about. And I think it's our duty as not only musicians, but as participants of this music forum, that it be like any other music forum in history. It's been allowed to grow and flourish a little bit, but it's our duty to allow bluegrass music, as an opinion, it's our duty to allow bluegrass music to grow and flourish, and at the same time, retain the most important part of it, and that is the essence of the sound of real bluegrass music. I love you all. Thank you so very much.
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2: Howdy, howdy, everybody. This is Jamie Daly in the Steep Canyon Rangers dressing room talking about banjos. And that's Graham
0: earlier
2: right there.
0: Tonight, IBMA Awards were also presented in the following categories. Dobro Player of the Year went to Rob Ikes. Fiddle Player of the Year was awarded to Jason Carter. The Banjo Player of the Year is Mike Munford. Guitar Player of the Year was awarded to Brian Sutton. Mandolin Player of the Year went to Adam Steffi. And the Bass Player of the Year is Barry Bales. Also this afternoon, the following special awards were presented. Best Liner Notes for a Recorded Project went to Fred Bartenstein for Their Playing My Song by Joe Mullins and the Radio Ramblers. For Best Graphic Design, the award went to Dark Alley, Carl Jackson, and Jimmy Metz for Grace Notes by Carl Jackson. The Bean Blossom Bluegrass Festival was named Bluegrass Event of the Year. The Bluegrass Broadcaster of the Year award went to Ronnie Reno. The Print Media Person of the Year is Fred Bartenstein. And the Songwriter of the Year was awarded to Eric Gibson.
3: And now please welcome to the stage to present the final award of the evening, the 2013 IBMA Entertainer of the Year. From the law firm of Lawson & Lynch, Doyle Lawson and Claire Lynch.
4: Well, thank you. And Claire, congratulations on your illustrious award tonight.
5: Thank you, Doyle. It means a lot coming from you.
4: Thank you. Well, it's great to be here tonight to present the award for the Entertainer of the Year, especially with one of my favorite singers in the world, Claire Lynch.
5: You're a sweetheart. Thank you.
4: Oh,
5: you know, is that me? It's too bad that we have to pick just one artist each year. These nominees are all at the top of their game, instrumentally, vocally, and in their stage show.
4: I think we both learned that to be in this business a long time, you have to not only be talented, but you have to take care of business as well, and all these bands do just that. The nominees for Entertainer of the Year are...
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0: gracious.
1: It's a Dale McCoury band. All right.
2: And the award goes to, oh my gosh, what a privilege, the Gibson Brothers.
1: All right.
3: Thank you, everyone. We just keep trying to play the music that we hear in our heads and feel very fortunate to be able to do this. I'd like to thank Paul Lohr and New Frontier Touring for putting us out in front of people, and Compass Records for allowing us to make the music that we like to make. And I especially would like to thank the members of the Gibson Brothers, past and present, for their contribution to what we do.
4: I'd like to thank our families, too, for putting up with the group of guys that are gone a lot. It takes a selfless family, especially our wives, you know, to put up with what we do. And I want to say thank you to God, and I want to say hi to my mom listening back home in Ellenburg Depot, New York. Thank you, folks. God bless you.
3: I'd like to say hi to my mom, too.
5: Thank you, everyone. This has been an exciting evening that we'll always remember.
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1: 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Our co-producers were John Weisberger and Chris Stewart. The show was directed by Alan Reap and written by Chris Stewart and John Weisberger. The audio director was Cliff Miller. Our broadcast recording engineer was Michael Davis. 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Our media relations coordinator was Judy McDonough. Our teleprompter operator was Jill Crabtree. And our awards helpers were Franny DiGiovanni, Jacob Moore, Kara DiGiovanni, and Isaac Moore. Special mentors for the Bluegrass Youth All-Star Band were Stephen Mosian, Tony Watt, and Laura Orshaw. Thank you to all the volunteers. 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
7: 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Produced by Tim Austin on Rounder Records. 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Written by Ricky Skaggs. Produced by Ricky Skaggs and Gordon Kennedy for Skaggs Family Records. 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Produced by Audie Blaylock on Rural Rhythm Records. Nora Bell by the Daryl Webb Band. Written by Daryl Webb. Produced by Jim Van Cleve on Rural Rhythm Records. Pilgrim's Knob by Alan Bybee and Wayne Benson. Written by Bill Monroe. Produced by Alan Bybee and Wayne Benson on Pinecastle Records.
5: 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I heard that. Foggy Mountain Rock.

0: Tom wasn't able to be with us tonight, but I told him that in the event that he received the award, that I'd be proud to receive it for him and make sure that he gets it. So for Tom, thank you all so very much. I'll see that he gets this. Thank you.
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0: To present the awards for Male Vocalist of the Year, we'd like to invite to the stage a brother-sister duo who were named Bluegrass Artists of the Year at the Inspirational Country Music Awards and seven-time IBMA Bass Player of the Year.
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2: Well, hey, everyone. 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

0: My gosh, I swear that's, I about melted and fell out of the seat. I love my wife Susan and wish she was here to hold me up because I might go out. Thank God for the gift of singing, and I hope somebody gets a message out of something I sing, and I'm going to try to keep traditional bluegrass music alive as long as I can. God bless you. Thank you.
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0: 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It's Jamie Daly with Daly and Vincent.
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2: 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This is David Greer. 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
4: Compass Records congratulates the rest of its 2013 IBMA nominees, The Bankisters, Michael Cleveland, Mike Mumford, Missy Raines, Mark Schatz, Chris Luquette, Brian McDowell, Jesse Brock, and Louisa Branscombe. A total of 22 IBMA award nominations. 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
4: Thank y'all. Thank you so much. First, I'd like to thank the IBMA for moving the show closer to my home here in Durham.
5: Yeah.
4: Very nice. We're very honored to be presenting the award for Female Vocalist of the Year.
6: You'll see by our list of nominees tonight that these singers are among the strongest of any genre of music. Nominees for Female Vocalist of the Year are... Somewhere
4: South... Dale Ann Bradley.
6: Sonia Isaac.
4: I miss you. Claire Lynch.
6: Tonight I never felt. Make it seem so. Amanda Smith.

0: I tell you, I would not be standing here right now if it wasn't for those three guys that stand up on stage with me every night. Mark Schatz, Matthew Wingate, and Brian McDowell. An incredible band. I'd like to send this, my special thanks out to my dear sister, Susan Stewart, and also Compass Records for doing an incredible job of working with us this year. So thank you. Wow. Woohoo. Thank you.
1: We'd like to thank Compass Records, Deering Banjos, the International Bluegrass Music Museum, and John Pierce Strings. In 1993, and again in 2003, Pete Wernick organized and brought to the IBMA's award show groups of youngsters, many of whom went on to become bluegrass stars. And now tonight, in 2013, we'd like to introduce a new generation of young bluegrass all-stars. And to present them, please welcome President of the IBMA Youth Council, Andy Rigney.
2: Thank you. As a young picker, coming to IBMA and interacting with older musicians was a key part to my development as a musician and as a member of the bluegrass community. Our goal for the Youth Council is to facilitate that same environment for young pickers across the globe. There's a lot of involvement in the show tonight by members of the IBMA Youth Council. The trophy assistants for tonight are sisters Franny and Cara DiGiovanni and brothers Jacob and Isaac Moore. We would like to thank Stephen Mogen and Tony Watt for coaching this year's band's performance. Now let's meet these talented teens.
3: My name is Brandon Miller. I'm 15 and I'm from West Jefferson, North Carolina.
4: My name is Corey Brodsky. I'm 14 and I'm from Newtown, Connecticut.
5: 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I'm 14 and I'm from Newland, North Carolina.
6: 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I'm 15 and I'm from Squamish, British Columbia, Canada.
7: 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I'm 14 and I'm from Bolivar, Missouri.
8: 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I'm 16 and I'm from Tullahoma, Tennessee.
9: 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I'm 14 years old and I'm from Lexington, North Carolina.
2: 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Take it away.

0: And now, Mick, welcome to the stage. A nominee for Male Vocalist of the Year and Gospel Recorded Performance, and the founder of the Bluegrass Youth All-Stars and founding member of Hot Rise, Marty Rabin and Peter Wernick.
1: Thank you. I'm very proud of having started the Bluegrass Youth All-Stars 20 years ago. Marty and I are here to present the award for Emerging Artist of the Year.
2: The Emerging Artist of the Year is awarded to the group or individual new to the national bluegrass scene, which has made considerable advances artistically and or commercially. And the nominees for the Emerging Artist of the Year are...
3: This world I can be let down and
1: Della May.

0: 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Spinney Brothers.
1: This ain't your first or will it be your last?
0: And the Darryl Webb Band. The Emerging Artist Award goes to Del May.
2: This world I can be let down and hold some place to be. I knock at my door, I'm glad I had you company.
3: What an incredible honor, everybody. Thank you so much. We couldn't be in better company. Thank you to Rounder Records. Thank you to Keith Case and KCA Artists. And everybody else who's had any kind of influence, and that's all of you out there. Thank you so much.
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2: 30th. I'd like to introduce two extraordinary singers. One is a daughter of bluegrass and five-time female vocalist of the year. The other is a member of the reigning instrumental group of the year, the Boxcars. But more importantly, he was born in Mayberry, North Carolina. Please welcome Dale Ann Bradley and John Bowman.
3: Thank you so much. How great to be here in North Carolina. This first award we're presenting is very special to both John and me. It recognizes the artist, songwriter, producer, and label of a gospel song or instrumental.
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8: I heard a fellow say one time when we were writing, he said, you know, anytime you ever write about the cross or the blood of Christ, so you just really can't miss. I'm honored tonight. I want to thank Rule Rhythm. I want to thank the rest of the tunes that was involved in this whole category, all the artists. I'm honored tonight to stand here to understand that my first IBMA award is for gospel recorded event, and I'm grateful for that. I thank the Lord for my family. I thank the Lord for what He done for me at Calvary's Cross, and I thank the IBMA and for what you folks mean to allow us to do what we do. God bless you and thank you.
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15: 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Thank you, IBMA. Love you.
0: Ladies and gentlemen, please make welcome three-time IBMA Entertainers of the Year, Daly and Vincent, featuring Brian Sutton and Jim Mills.

0: One of our next presenters is a DJ on WBZI in Xenia, Ohio, and an IBMA Broadcaster of the Year. He's also the 2012 Emerging Artist of the Year, and he's joined by a nominee for Male Vocalist of the Year. Please make welcome Joe Mullins and Junior Sisk.
1: Thank you so much. Junior and I are thrilled to be here tonight. And we're here to present for Instrumental Group of the Year and Album of the Year. The nominees for Instrumental Group of the Year are The Boxcars, Blue Highway, The Punch Brothers,
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0: Thank you all very, very much. This is quite an honor. And thanks to everybody that voted and likes what we do. And we're glad that that some of y'all appreciate it. So thank you all very, very much. And thank the IBMA. God bless y'all. Thank you.
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8: This record, celebrates our working people in the western end of this great state. And we're so proud of our hometown, our home county. Thanks to Mountain Home, to Mickey Gamble, Ty Gilp, and all the folks that I work with, all the songwriters, and most importantly, I guess I'd have to say our families for giving us something to look forward to when we head back for Paper Town. Thank you so much, IBMA. God bless you. Thank you very much.
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0: This is Ned Lubarecki. We'll be right back with more of the 24th Annual IBMA Awards Show from Raleigh, North Carolina. 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
2: 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Claire Lynch for Dear Sister. And Peter Rowan for The Old School.
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0: 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Leicester, Chris Eldridge, the Gibson Brothers, Sierra Hull, Doyle Lawson, Claire Lynch, the Del McCurry Band, Jim Mills, Joe Mullins, Tim O'Brien, Noam Pikelny, Missy Raines, Marty Rabin, Peter Rowan, The Roys, Junior Sisk, Ricky Skaggs and Kentucky Thunder, Kenny and Amanda Smith, Frank Sullivan, The Spinney Brothers, The Steep Canyon Rangers, Ron Stewart, Third Time Out, Rhonda Vincent and the Rage, and Peter Wernick. I'm your evening's announcer, Ned Luberecki. And now please welcome back to the stage your hosts, Woody Platt, Graham Sharp, Mike Gugino, Charles R. Humphrey III, and Nikki Sanders, the Steep Canyon Rangers.
1: 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We are thrilled to be here tonight hosting the first International Bluegrass Music Association Award Show to be held right here in Raleigh, North Carolina. 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
1: Graham, Steve, Buddy, and I would like to bring out two of our favorite artists to present the awards for Vocal Group of the Year. Please welcome a nominee for Mandolin Player of the Year and the leader of a multi-nominated group, including Instrumental Group of the Year, Sierra Hull and Frank Sullivan.
2: Ah, thank you. We are so excited to be here tonight. The Vocal Group of the Year award goes to a group that regularly performs together and has demonstrated outstanding recorded and live vocal performance.
3: The nominees for Vocal Group of the Year are
4: From the mountains and the farmlands,
3: Balsam Range,

0: 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Children of the
1: wind, home, yes, home. The Gibson Brothers.
0: Won't you say hello? Doyle Lawson and Quicksilver.
1: And the award goes to the Gibson Brothers.

0: Thank you so much. I don't know what to say. Thank you. The other singers in the category are so good, and we're fans of so many folks in this music. To be honored with this award means a great deal. And I would very much like to thank my brother Eric.
1: Wow. I don't know what to say because I'm not used to him ever saying anything nice about me, but thank you, little bro. Thank you, folks. Thank you so much.
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To share feelings, to tell a story, to carry on a tradition. The better your instrument sounds, the more easily the music comes. The sound is at the heart of it all. This is why you play. This is what

0: From Raleigh, North Carolina, welcome back to the 2013 Bluegrass Music Awards. 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
2: 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Please welcome Ron Stewart.
3: Thank y'all so much. I'm so happy and honored to be here tonight to help induct one of my biggest heroes, Paul Warren, into the Hall of Fame. When I was a kid learning to play the fiddle, his style was a model I worked really hard to follow. So much so that the very first tune I ever recorded back when I was 9 years old was one I learned from Paul Warren's great recording on the Carnegie Hall album, Durham's Reel. I got to do that one with Lester Flatt in the Nashville Grass, and it's a memory I'll always treasure, and one that I feel I owe to the amazing talent of Paul Warren. These days, we are so used to thinking of Paul as the fiddler for most of Flatt and Scruggs' career that it's easy for us to forget that that's not where his career began. A Middle Tennessee native who learned the region's rich tradition of fiddling built by heroes like Fiddlin' Arthur Smith, Paul Warren was already a professional musician before joining the Army in 1942. His sacrifice for his country was considerable. He spent the better part of 2 years as a prisoner of war, but when he returned home, his talent quickly put him on the map with Johnny and Jack's Tennessee Mountain Boys. So Paul Warren was already a top country sideman when he joined Lester and Earl and the Foggy Mountain Boys, where he would remain until their split, and then with Lester Flatt until the time of his sadly premature death. He contributed his signature style to the sound of Flatt and Scruggs during their period of greatest visibility and popularity, and he appeared on a huge number of their recordings, often doing double duty by playing the fiddle and singing an easy, recognizable, powerful bass vocal as well. As Eddie Stubbs has pointed out, this was a remarkable role to play at a time when the fiddle had fallen out of favor in much of the country music world. Indeed, without Paul Warren, the tradition of country fiddle playing might have withered away past the point where anyone could have brought it back. And those fiddle tunes? Well, Lester and Earl may not have recorded them, but if you watch the wonderful DVDs of the 1960s TV shows, you'll get to hear plenty of good old fiddle tunes from Paul Warren, too. I highly recommend it. I hope that today's induction into the Hall of Fame will continue the work of bringing Paul Warren the recognition that he and his music deserve. And to all the young fiddle players out there today, let me recommend in all modesty that you make sure to do what I had the chance to do as a young fiddle player myself. Listen to Paul Warren, learn his music, and follow his example. It'll do you and all of bluegrass music a whole lot of good. On behalf of the IBMA, it's my privilege to present to his family and to all of us here tonight this plaque commemorating Paul Warren's election into the Hall of Fame.

0: I'd like to thank the IBMA, and I'm very humbled and very proud to accept this award and him going into the hall. And thank you all so much.
1: You know, Ronnie alluded to it, and my dad, when he came back, he mentioned he was a prisoner of war in World War II in a German prison camp for 29 months. And when the war ended and he came back, he soon came right here to Raleigh, North Carolina, and this is where he restarted his career. And then it wasn't just soon after that, this pretty young lady from West Virginia, she's here tonight as well. She came to Raleigh, North Carolina, and there she married my dad. And she's sitting right down here tonight. It's our mother, Eloise. We're standing here tonight accepting this on behalf of my dad right here in Raleigh, right where it all started. But jumping forward for a second, I recall as a little squirt, you know, when I was 7, 8,

0: years old, carrying my dad's fiddle case to radio shows and to Opry shows and to the Martha White TV shows, and sat in those dressing rooms as the guys that soon became my heroes. They were just my friends, you know, that my dad worked with. And I'm talking about Cousin Jake and Uncle Josh Graves, Curly Seckler, and Lester and Earl. But my favorite of all was my dad. And he still, to this day, when I listen to his music and his fiddle playing, it makes goosebumps stand up on me to this day. And on behalf of my dad, and I've never spoke for my dad before, but our entire family, from the bottom of our heart, we want to say God bless you all, and thank you very much.
1: And now to celebrate the life and memory of Paul Warren and the great music he played with the Lester Flatt, Earl Scruggs, and the Foggy Mountain Boys, please welcome a band that features Paul's son Johnny on fiddle, along with Jerry Douglas, Tim O'Brien, Sean Camp, Barry Bales, and Charlie Cushman, the Earls of Lester.

0: And now, please make welcome two nominees for Instrumental Group of the Year from Punch Brothers, Noam Pikelny and Chris Eldridge.
1: Thank you. Critter and I are honored to present the awards for Recorded Event of the Year.
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5: Hey folks, thank you so much. This is a really cool thing to happen, and it's even a little more cool when you win in your home state of North Carolina.
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5: 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Thanks to my lovely wife, Cindy, for getting me off the couch to start looking for songs. Thanks to Ed Lowe of John Boy and Billy Label. 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
0: Ladies and gentlemen, please welcome nominees for Vocal Group of the Year and Entertainers of the Year performing the title track of their upcoming album, The Game, Blue Highway.

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Is that someone in the shadows with eyes of fiery red? Or is there really no one? Is it all inside your head?